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1: The following are general contest rules for WLKR. All contests are open to all persons 18 years of age and older unless specified. No employee or any member of their families of the Elyria-Lorraine Broadcasting Company, its advertisers and promoters of any contest are eligible. The stated parties and promotional participants are not liable for injury incurred because of any contest promotion. Limit one winner per household every 30 days. Winner has 30 days from the date of giveaway to pick their prize up. Grand prize drawings will be determined per contest. Winners agree to sign a contest release form as a condition of receiving the prize package. Winners agree to allow the use of his or her name, likeness, and or voice for additional publicity and advertising purposes for the period of 1 year from the grand prize drawing date without additional compensation. WLKR reserves the right to amend these rules at any time. All decisions of WLKR are final. Prizes may not be refunded, transferred, or exchanged. All taxes, including sales tax and federal tax, are the sole responsibility of the winner. Copies of these rules are available by sending a self-addressed stamped envelope to General Contest Rules, care of WLKR, 10327 Milan Road, US Route 250, Milan, Ohio, 44846. Rules are also available at WLKRradio.com.
2: 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And never let them run wild through the grocery store.
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2: 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Taking a look at your forecast from the National Weather Service. Mostly clear tonight with a low near 58 degrees. It'll be mostly sunny tomorrow with a high near 83. Tuesday, showers likely with possible afternoon thunderstorms with a high near 85.
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the streets, and every time I thought I got it made, it seemed the taste was not so sweet. So I turned myself to face me, but I've never caught a glimpse of how the others must see the faker. I'm much too fast to take that test.

0: 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Stay tuned. 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
1: There's nearly 678,290,000 kids under 5 around the world. But what's so important about being 5? A lot, it turns out. Children who live to age 5 are twice as likely to reach adulthood. That's why vaccines matter so much. For 40 years, Rotary and partners have delivered vaccines globally. Like here, and even here. Impressive, right? But 12.5 million children are still totally unvaccinated. Rotary knows we can find them. Because when Rotary and Indian vaccinators looked for families at bus and train stations, used motorbikes, and trekked house to house, they lowered polio cases by 94%. See? It can be done. And the results are worth it. Let's ensure that all children grow up safe from preventable diseases.
2: The following are general contest rules for WLKR. All contests are open to all persons 18 years of age and older unless specified. No employee or any member of their families of the Elyria-Lorain Broadcasting Company, its advertisers and promoters of any contest are eligible. The stated parties and promotional participants are not liable for injury incurred because of any contest promotion. Limit one winner per household every 30 days. Winner has 30 days from the date of giveaway to pick their prize up. Grand prize drawings will be determined per contest. Winners agree to sign a contest release form as a condition of receiving the prize package. Winners agree to allow the use of his or her name, likeness, and or voice for additional publicity and advertising purposes for the period of 1 year from the grand prize drawing date without additional compensation. WLKR reserves the right to amend these rules at any time. All decisions of WLKR are final. Prizes may not be refunded, transferred, or exchanged. All taxes, including sales tax and federal tax, are the sole responsibility of the winner. Copies of these rules are available by sending a self-addressed stamped envelope to General Contest Rules, care of WLKR, 10327 Milan Road, US Route 250, Milan, Ohio, 44846. Rules are also available at WLKRradio.com.
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0: 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Here's your forecast from the National Weather Service. Mostly clear tonight with a low near 58 degrees. It'll be mostly sunny tomorrow with the high near 83. For tomorrow night, mostly cloudy with showers likely with possible thunderstorms after midnight. We'll have a low near 67. For Tuesday, showers likely with possible afternoon thunderstorms with a high near 85.
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1: The following are general contest rules for WLKR. All contests are open to all persons 18 years of age and older unless specified. No employee or any member of their families of the Elyria-Lorraine Broadcasting Company, its advertisers and promoters of any contest are eligible. The stated parties and promotional participants are not liable for injury incurred because of any contest promotion. Limit one winner per household every 30 days. Winner has 30 days from the date of giveaway to pick their prize up. Grand prize drawings will be determined per contest. Winners agree to sign a contest release form as a condition of receiving the prize package. Winners agree to allow the use of his or her name, likeness, and or voice for additional publicity and advertising purposes for the period of 1 year from the grand prize drawing date without additional compensation. WLKR reserves the right to amend these rules at any time. All decisions of WLKR are final. Prizes may not be refunded, transferred, or exchanged. All taxes, including sales tax and federal tax, are the sole responsibility of the winner. Copies of these rules are available by sending a self-addressed stamped envelope to General Contest Rules, care of WLKR, 10327 Milan Road, US Route 250, Milan, Ohio, 44846. Rules are also available at WLKRradio.com.
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0: 65. From the National Weather Service, mostly clear tonight with a low near 58 degrees. It'll be mostly sunny tomorrow with a high near 83. And for tomorrow night, mostly cloudy, showers likely with possible thunderstorms after midnight with a low near 67.
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0: 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Taking a look at your forecast from the National Weather Service. Mostly clear tonight with a low near 58 degrees. It'll be mostly sunny tomorrow with a high near 83. Tuesday, showers likely with possible afternoon thunderstorms with a high near 85.
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1: The following are general contest rules for WLKR. All contests are open to all persons 18 years of age and older unless specified. No employee or any member of their families of the Elyria-Lorain Broadcasting Company, its advertisers and promoters of any contest are eligible. The stated parties and promotional participants are not liable for injury incurred because of any contest promotion. Limit one winner per household every 30 days. Winner has 30 days from the date of giveaway to pick their prize up. Grand prize drawings will be determined per contest. Winners agree to sign a contest release form as a condition of receiving the prize package. Winners agree to allow the use of his or her name, likeness, and or voice for additional publicity and advertising purposes for the period of 1 year from the grand prize drawing date without additional compensation. WLKR reserves the right to amend these rules at any time. All decisions of WLKR are final. Prizes may not be refunded, transferred, or exchanged. All taxes, including sales tax and federal tax, are the sole responsibility of the winner. Copies of these rules are available by sending a self-addressed stamped envelope to General Contest Rules, care of WLKR, 10327 Milan Road, US Route 250, Milan, Ohio, 44846. Rules are also available at WLKRradio.com.
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0: 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Here's your forecast from the National Weather Service. Mostly clear tonight with a low near 58 degrees. It'll be mostly sunny tomorrow with the high near 83. For tomorrow night, mostly cloudy with showers likely with possible thunderstorms after midnight. We'll have a low near 66.

0: 7. For Tuesday, showers likely with possible afternoon thunderstorms with a high near 85.
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0: 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From the National Weather Service, mostly clear tonight with a low near 58 degrees. It'll be mostly sunny tomorrow with a high near 83. And for tomorrow night, mostly cloudy. Showers likely with possible thunderstorms after midnight, with a low near 67.
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0: 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Taking a look at your forecast from the National Weather Service. Mostly clear tonight with a low near 58 degrees. It'll be mostly sunny tomorrow with a high near 83. Tuesday, showers likely with possible afternoon thunderstorms with a high near 85.
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0: 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Here's your forecast from the National Weather Service. Mostly clear tonight with a low near 58 degrees. It'll be mostly sunny tomorrow with the high near 83. For tomorrow night, mostly cloudy with showers likely with possible thunderstorms after midnight. We'll have a low near 67. For Tuesday, showers likely with possible afternoon thunderstorms with the high near 85.
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4: 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Here's your forecast from the National Weather Service. Mostly sunny today with a high near 83 degrees. It'll be mostly cloudy tonight with showers likely with possible thunderstorms after midnight. We'll have a low near 67. And for tomorrow, showers likely with possible afternoon thunderstorms with a high near 85.
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0: 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Checking your forecast from the National Weather Service. Mostly sunny today with a high near 83 degrees. For tomorrow, showers likely with possible afternoon thunderstorms with a high near 85. Wednesday, mostly sunny with a high near 75.
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0: 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Martin Davis along with you. Join Melissa and Johnny S. on the morning show weekdays beginning at 6 right here on WLKR. Stay tuned. I've got your forecast coming up.
1: There's nearly 678,290,000 kids under 5 around the world. But what's so important about being 5? A lot, it turns out. Children who live to age 5 are twice as likely to reach adulthood. That's why vaccines matter so much. For 40 years, Rotary and partners have delivered vaccines globally. Like here, and even here. Impressive, right? But 12.5 million children are still totally unvaccinated. Rotary knows we can find them. Because when Rotary and Indian vaccinators looked for families at bus and train stations, used motorbikes, and trekked house to house, they lowered polio cases by 94%. See? It can be done. And the results are worth it. Let's ensure that all children grow up safe from preventable diseases.
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0: 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From the National Weather Service, mostly sunny today with a high near 83 degrees. Tonight, mostly cloudy with showers likely with possible thunderstorms after midnight with a low near 67. For tomorrow, showers likely with possible afternoon thunderstorms with a high near 85. Wednesday, mostly sunny with a high near 75.
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0: 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Here's your forecast from the National Weather Service. Mostly sunny today with a high near 83 degrees. It'll be mostly cloudy tonight with showers likely with possible thunderstorms after midnight. We'll have a low near 67. And for tomorrow, showers likely with possible afternoon thunderstorms with a high near 85.
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6: 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Checking your forecast from the National Weather Service. Mostly sunny today with a high near 83 degrees. For tomorrow, showers likely with possible afternoon thunderstorms with a high near 85. Wednesday, mostly sunny with a high near 75.
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0: 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Martin Davis along with you. Join Melissa and Johnny S. on the morning show weekdays beginning at 6 right here on WLKR. Stay tuned. I've got your forecast coming up.
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0: 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From the National Weather Service, mostly sunny today with a high near 83 degrees. Tonight, mostly cloudy with showers likely with

0: possible thunderstorms after midnight with a low near 67. For tomorrow, showers likely with possible afternoon thunderstorms with a high near 85. Wednesday, mostly sunny with a high near 75.
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5: 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Here's your forecast from the National Weather Service. Mostly sunny today with a high near 83 degrees. It'll be mostly cloudy tonight with showers likely with possible thunderstorms after midnight. We'll have a low near 67. And for tomorrow, showers likely with possible afternoon thunderstorms with a high near 85.
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0: 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Checking your forecast from the National Weather Service. Mostly sunny today with a high near 83 degrees. For tomorrow, showers likely with possible afternoon thunderstorms with a high near 85. Wednesday, mostly sunny with a high near 75.
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0: children who live to age 5 are twice as likely to reach adulthood. That's why vaccines matter so much. For 40 years, Rotary and partners have delivered vaccines globally. Like here, and even here. Impressive, right? But 12.5 million children are still totally unvaccinated. Rotary knows we can find them. Because when Rotary and Indian vaccinators looked for families at bus and train stations, used motorbikes, and trekked house to house, they lowered polio cases by 94%. See? It can be done. And the results are worth it. Let's ensure that all children grow up safe from preventable diseases.
1: 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From the National Weather Service, mostly sunny today with a high near 83 degrees. Tonight, mostly cloudy with showers likely with possible thunderstorms after midnight with a low near 67. For tomorrow, showers likely with possible afternoon thunderstorms with a high near 85. Wednesday, mostly sunny with a high near 75.
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0: 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Martin Davis with you. 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
2: 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Here's your forecast from the National Weather Service. Mostly sunny today with a high near 83 degrees. It'll be mostly cloudy tonight with showers likely with possible thunderstorms after midnight. We'll have a low near 67. And for tomorrow, showers likely with possible afternoon thunderstorms with a high near 85.
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4: 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Checking your forecast from the National Weather Service. Mostly sunny today with a high near 83 degrees. For tomorrow, showers likely with possible afternoon thunderstorms with a high near 85. Wednesday, mostly sunny with a high near 75.
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0: 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Stay tuned. I've got your forecast coming up.
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2: 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From the National Weather Service, mostly sunny today with a high near 83 degrees. Tonight, mostly cloudy with showers likely with possible thunderstorms after midnight with a low near 67. For tomorrow, showers likely with possible afternoon thunderstorms with a high near 85. Wednesday, mostly sunny with a high near 75.
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0: We're your voice of the Firelands, 95.3 WLKR. 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
1: Hi, this is Jim Rosenhaus with your Guardians update. Guardians open a new series tonight against the Twins. Here's your game times and pitching matchup for the series between these two AL Central rivals. Marquee matchup tonight on the mound as it's All-Star Joe Ryan for Minnesota against opening day starter Tanner Bibee for the Guardians. That's a 6:40 start tonight. Same for tomorrow night, 6:40 first pitch. Parker Messick on the mound for Cleveland. And then on Wednesday night, another 6:40 first pitch. It'll be Bailey Ober for Minnesota against Slade Ciccone for the Guardians. Then day baseball for the series and homestand finale on Thursday afternoon. Gavin Williams against Taj Bradley, the pitching matchup on Thursday. With your Guardians update, I'm Jim Rosenhaus.
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3: Good morning. I'm Josh Bowman from the National Weather Service. Today, patchy smoke from the Canadian wildfires. Mostly sunny, a high of 83. A chance of showers and thunderstorms tonight. Increasing clouds, a low of 68. Now your local news. A person was hurt in a traffic crash in Erie County on Friday. The Sandusky Register says that it took place on Route 4 at the Route 2 underpass, involving two vehicles, a pickup truck and SUV. One driver sustained non-life-threatening injuries, but had to be cut from their vehicle. Governor Mike DeWine has announced the awarding of $11.9 million in grants to help 73 counties prepare sites for redevelopment by demolishing existing unsafe blighted buildings. In Erie County, property on 1109 Washington Street in Sandusky affected by that money. Also, Huron County, money going to New London for property on 2560 Prospect Road, and also in Norwalk on 4673 Inn Road. And in Ottawa County, money's going to Port Clinton for property on 5535 Route 163. A Wakeman man has been charged with domestic violence. According to the Norwalk Reflector, 38-year-old Anthony Storer is accused of attempting to strangle a pregnant woman at a mobile home park earlier this month. Storer is due in court on Wednesday. A Milan native has qualified for the Ironman 70.3 World Championships. The Norwalk Reflector reports that Kim Weichel from Milan won the female 45 to 49 age group to qualify for the 2027 championship event in Tennessee. Weichel finished in 4 hours, 11 minutes, and 47 seconds in the run and bike portion after the swim portion was canceled on Sunday in Sandusky. Sports, the Cleveland Guardians, they lost to Pittsburgh on Sunday, 7-1. That's your local news headlines on 95.3 WLKR. I'm Josh Bowman. Up next, the latest in world and national news.
4: AP News, I'm Marcela Sanchez. AP correspondent Charles de Ledesma reports U.S. bombing of Iran is expanding as another American troop is killed and Tehran retaliates.
5: The U.S. conducted a new round of airstrikes early Monday, targeting Iran after announcing the death of another service member, hitting close to a northwestern city believed to be home to an underground missile base. Iran responding by launching an attack targeting Bahrain, the home of the U.S.'s 5th Fleet, and Kuwait. The latest attack again showed how step by step the U.S. and Iran have inched closer to all-out war, as last month's interim deal meant to permanently end the fighting has crumbled and shipping traffic in the Strait of Hormuz has

0: largely stalled. Both sides have targeted civilian infrastructure relied on by millions of people. I'm Charles de Ledesma.
1: After weeks as UK Prime Minister in waiting, Andy Burnham will take office today, succeeding the departing Keir Starmer. Vice President JD Vance and Second Lady Usha Vance have welcomed their fourth child. Their son, Alec Neil Vance, is the first child born to a sitting vice president in more than 150 years. The Republican vice president's growing family is in keeping with his passionate advocacy for Americans to have more children. Spain is back on top of the soccer world for a second time, after Ferran Torres gave his country a 1-0 win over now dethroned champion Argentina at the World Cup final. Here's President Trump speaking to reporters at Joint Base Andrews.
2: No, I wasn't sad. I think they both played well. I would say Spain played better, really. But they both played well. I mean, they got to the finals, and it was very exciting, actually. It looked like Spain dominated, but it was a very close match, so... It was great. It was a great event, yes.
1: The president presented the World Cup trophy to Spain. This is AP News.
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0: That is Gautier, somebody that I used to know on Norwalk's Voice of the Firelands, 95.3 WLKR, 55 degrees outside right now at 6:10. Good morning, Melissa and Johnny S. here in the studio with you on this Monday morning. How's it going, Johnny?
1: It's going all right today. How are you?
0: I'm doing all right. How was your weekend?
1: It was good.
0: Yeah. Do anything fun or just hiding?
1: Just hiding
0: potential weather and stuff.
1: Yeah, mostly just stuff like that.
0: Yeah, we didn't. We didn't do much because weather and such. I live in Castalia, so the Cold Creek Festival was going on. Funny, Jasper, my son, found a hack for the parades. So he took, you know, his little bag for candy or whatever. He made a sign that said, like, throw it in. Or make it in or something, and held it in front of his like bucket that he had.

0: got the most candy I've ever seen because people it was a game essentially. They were trying to like make the shot.
1: Oh, sure.
0: And then other people would come over, like instead of just the person that was designated to, you know, toss a little candy here or there, people would come from the other side and like different parts of the parade would come over, and that we are swimming in tiny bits of candy now at my house. Candy. Lots of candy. So heads up, any kids that are up and listening right now. Yeah, so yeah, that was basically our weekend.
1: Oh, that's cool.
0: Yeah, you know, it is much cooler now. So that heat is gone.
1: Yes.
0: The smoke is lessened.
1: Lingering a little bit,
0: but the air quality much better looking ahead to the week. So yay.
1: Yeah, we
0: that's
1: got that
0: good.
1: Going for us.
0: We got a little relief here for that. And right now, let's get to our Monday with our random facts.
1: Let's do it.
0: We've got soccer overtaking baseball to become America's third favorite sport.
1: Oh, wow.
0: American football is number one, followed by basketball, then soccer, then baseball.
1: Hmm. Okay. Wow.
0: I mean, I don't know when that information was gathered, so
1: yeah,
0: that could diminish here in coming weeks. Yes. Australia has over 10,000 beaches.
1: Oh, wow.
0: You can visit a new beach every day for over 27 years.
1: Sounds like a fun plan.
0: Yeah. The Backstreet Boys and TLC both passed on recording the song Baby One More Time, so it went to brand new artist named Britney Spears.
1: Hmm. I wonder how that worked out.
0: And Oregon and Ohio State played in the championship in the first ever college football playoff in 2015. And in the finals for the first ever college basketball Final Four in 1939.
1: Wow.
0: Yeah, Ohio State won football, Oregon won baseball, or basketball, if you're wondering.
1: Hmm. Okay.
0: So, there you go, your random facts on this Monday morning. Coming up, your news, sports, and your weather. Right now, it's Cranberry's Salvation.

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9: From the National Weather Service forecast for today, patchy smoke, mostly sunny skies otherwise, with a high near 83. Tonight, a chance of showers and thunderstorms, increasing clouds with a low near 68. For Tuesday, showers likely, possibly a thunderstorm as well, mostly cloudy and a high near 86. Currently here in Milan, we have 56 degrees.
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2: Good morning, I'm Josh Bowman. A person was hurt in a traffic crash in Erie County on Friday. The Sandusky Register says that it took place on Route 4 at the Route 2 underpass, involving two vehicles, a pickup truck and SUV. One driver sustained non-life-threatening injuries, but had to be cut from their vehicle. Governor Mike DeWine has announced the awarding of $11.9 million in grants to help

0: 73 counties prepare sites for redevelopment by demolishing existing unsafe blighted buildings. In Erie County, property on 1109 Washington Street in Sandusky affected by that money. Also, Huron County, money going to New London for property on 2560 Prospect Road, and also in Norwalk on 4673 Inn Road. And in Ottawa County, money's going to Port Clinton for property on 5535 Route 163. A Wakeman man has been charged with domestic violence. According to the Norwalk Reflector, 38-year-old Anthony Storer is accused of attempting to strangle a pregnant woman at a mobile home park earlier this month. Storer is due in court on Wednesday. A Milan native has qualified for the Ironman 70.3 World Championships. The Norwalk Reflector reports that Kim Weichel from Milan won the female 45 to 49 age group to qualify for the 2027 championship event in Tennessee. Weichel finished in 4 hours, 11 minutes, and 47 seconds in the run and bike portion after the swim portion was canceled on Sunday in Sandusky. And that's your local news on 95.3 WLKR. I'm Josh Bowman. Up next, we'll check out sports.
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0: Now checking sports. The Cleveland Guardians lost at home to Pittsburgh on Sunday, 7-1. Pirates star pitcher Paul Skeens allowed just one run on 7 hits with 8 strikeouts in 7 innings against the Guards. Pittsburgh won 2 of 3 in the weekend series. Cleveland opens up a 4-game series at home with Minnesota tonight at 6:40 on 95.3 WLKR. Tanner Bibee will start on the mound for Cleveland. Frontier League Independent Baseball in Avon, the Lake Erie Crushers lost 10-4 to Gateway on Sunday. Crushers relief pitcher Brandon Scott gave up 5 runs on 3 hits in just 1/3 of an inning. The Crushers are off today. The World Cup soccer tournament came to a close yesterday. It was Spain defeating Argentina 1-0 to win the tournament. High school volleyball news. It will be a battle of the Maple City next month. Volleyball will head outdoors for a preseason scrimmage featuring Norwalk versus St. Paul on August 15th at Contractor Stadium. 92.9 WLKR Classic will bring the action to you. In men's golf, the British Open wrapped up on Sunday. Ryan Fox of New Zealand took home the title with a one-shot win at 10 under par. Racing Sunday, the NASCAR Cup Series was on K96 at North Wilkesboro with Joey Logano capturing the checkered flag, and the IndyCar Series at Nashville on 92.9, where rain forced the race to be postponed to today at 3 p.m. And that's your sports.
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0: From the National Weather Service, a look at your forecast on 95.3 WLKR. Patchy smoke today, mostly sunny with a high of 83. Chance of showers and storms, increasing clouds, a low of 68 tonight. And showers likely, possibly a thunderstorm Tuesday, mostly cloudy, a high of 86.
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0: That is Sloan with Unkind on Norwalk's Voice of the Firelands, 95.3 WLKR. It's 56 degrees outside right now, 6:39. 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
5: From the National Weather Service forecast for today, patchy smoke, mostly sunny skies otherwise with a high near 83. Tonight, a chance of showers and thunderstorms, increasing clouds with a low near 68. For Tuesday, showers likely, possibly a thunderstorm, mostly cloudy with a high near 86. Currently here in Milan, we have 57 degrees.
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4: Good morning. I'm Josh Bowman from the National Weather Service. Today, patchy smoke from the Canadian wildfires, mostly sunny, a high of 83. A chance of showers and thunderstorms tonight, increasing clouds, a low of 68. Now your local news. A person was hurt in a traffic crash in Erie County on Friday. The Sandusky Register says that it took place on Route 4 at the Route 2 underpass involving two vehicles, a pickup truck and SUV. One driver sustained non-life-threatening injuries but had to be cut from their vehicle. Governor Mike DeWine has announced the awarding of $11.9 million in grants to help 73 counties prepare sites for redevelopment by demolishing existing unsafe blighted buildings. In Erie County, property on 1109 Washington Street in Sandusky affected by that money. Also Huron County, money going to New London for property on 2560 Prospect Road, and also in Norwalk on 4673 Inn Road. And in Ottawa County, money's going to Port Clinton for property on 5535 Route 163. A Wakeman man has been charged with domestic violence. According to the Norwalk Reflector, 38-year-old Anthony Storer is accused of attempting to strangle a pregnant woman at a mobile home park earlier this month. Storer is due in court on Wednesday. A Milan native has qualified for the Ironman 70.3 World Championships. The Norwalk Reflector reports that Kim Weichel from Milan won the female 45 to 49 age group to qualify for the 2027 championship event in Tennessee. Weichel finished in 4 hours, 11 minutes, and 47 seconds in the run and bike portion after the swim portion was canceled on Sunday in Sandusky. Sports, the Cleveland Guardians, they lost to Pittsburgh on Sunday 7-1. Natural local news headlines on 95.3 WLKR.

0: Josh Bowman. 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
1: AP News, I'm Marcela Sanchez. The U.S. has conducted a new round of airstrikes targeting Iran after announcing the death of another American service member. AP correspondent Haya Pinjwani reports.
2: Iran responded by launching an attack targeting Bahrain, the home of the U.S. Navy's Fifth Fleet. U.S. Secretary of State Marco Rubio spoke to reporters at Joint Base Andrews Sunday.
3: We're going to continue to respond if the door opens to diplomacy. If the guys that want to do something productive for Iran win and take control of that system or take control of the negotiations, that'll be a very positive development. That's not where we are tonight, unfortunately.
2: The latest attacks again show how the U.S. and Iran have inched closer to an all-out war as last month's interim deal, meant to permanently end the fighting, has crumbled. Shipping traffic in the Strait of Hormuz has also largely stalled. I'm Haya Pinjwani.
1: AAA says the national average for a gallon of regular gasoline is now back to $4. Influencer brothers Andrew and Tristan Tate are scheduled to appear in federal court in Miami today. The two were arrested on Saturday and face rape and sex trafficking charges in the United Kingdom. In the coming weeks, a U.S. district judge will consider whether they meet the conditions for extradition. Andy Burnham is set to become the UK's new prime minister today. He'll succeed the departing Keir Starmer. Vice President JD Vance and his wife, Second Lady Usha Vance, have announced the birth of their fourth child. Their son, Alec Neil Vance, is the first child born to a sitting vice president in more than 150 years. The Vances announced the birth yesterday on social media. Spain has won the World Cup, beating defending champion Argentina 1-0 in extra time. More stories at apnews.com. This is AP News.
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I made it on Norwalk's Voice of the Firelands, 95.3 WLKR. 59 degrees outside right now at 7:10. It is July 20th, and it's time to hop into the time machine. To take you back in time 145 years to this day in 1881, when Sitting Bull surrendered to federal troops. He'd been a fugitive since he defeated General Custer and his troops in the Battle of Little Bighorn several weeks earlier. 82 years ago, 1944, Franklin Roosevelt was nominated for an unprecedented fourth term at the Democratic National Convention in Chicago. He won the election but died 11 weeks into his fourth term, April of 1945. 57 years ago, 1969, Neil Armstrong and Buzz Aldrin became the first men to walk on the moon. 53 years ago, in 1973, martial arts legend Bruce Lee died unexpectedly at the age of 32, just a few weeks before the release of Enter the Dragon. The official cause of death was a brain edema. It was in 1984, on this day, 42 years ago, when The Neverending Story was released in theaters. 9 years ago, 2017, on this day, Linkin Park singer Chester Bennington committed suicide. And it was in 2018, on this day, 8 years ago, when James Gunn was fired as director of Guardians of the Galaxy Volume 3 over some old tweets. He was rehired after that, and the movie hit theaters May 2023. So there it is, back in time, July 20th. On the way, your birthdays and anniversaries right now. Temple of the Dog, Hunger Strike.

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0: From the National Weather Service forecast for today, patchy smoke, mostly sunny skies otherwise with a high near 83. Tonight, a chance of showers and thunderstorms, increasing clouds with a low near 68. For Tuesday, showers likely, possibly a thunderstorm as well, mostly cloudy with a high near 86. Currently here in Milan, we have 61 degrees.
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2: Good morning, I'm Josh Bowman. A person was hurt in a traffic crash in Erie County on Friday. The Sandusky Register says that it took place on Route 4 at the Route 2 underpass involving two vehicles, a pickup truck and SUV. One driver sustained non-life-threatening injuries but had to be cut from their vehicle. Governor Mike DeWine has announced the awarding of $11.9 million in grants to help 73 counties prepare sites for redevelopment by demolishing existing unsafe blighted buildings. In Erie County, property on 1109 Washington Street in Sandusky affected by that money. Also, Huron County, money going to New London for property on 2560 Prospect Road, and also in Norwalk on 4673 Inn Road. And in Ottawa County, money's going to Port Clinton for property on 5535 Route 163. A Wakeman man has been charged with domestic violence. According to the Norwalk Reflector, 38-year-old Anthony Storer is accused of attempting to strangle a pregnant woman at a mobile home park earlier this month. Storer is due in court on Wednesday. A Milan native has qualified for the Ironman 70.3 World Championships. The Norwalk Reflector reports that Kim Weichel from Milan won the female 45 to 49 age group to qualify for the 2027 championship event in Tennessee. Weichel finished in 4 hours, 11 minutes, and 47 seconds in the run and bike portion after the swim portion was canceled on Sunday in Sandusky. And that's your local news on 95.3 WLKR. I'm Josh Bowman. Up next, we'll check out sports.
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2: 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Cleveland Guardians lost at home to Pittsburgh on Sunday, 7-1. Pirates star pitcher Paul Skeens allowed just one run on 7 hits with 8 strikeouts in 7 innings against the Guards. Pittsburgh won 2 of 3 in the weekend series. Cleveland opens up a 4-game series at home with Minnesota tonight at 6:40 on 95.3 WLKR. Tanner Bibee will start on the mound for Cleveland. Frontier League Independent Baseball in Avon. The Lake Erie Crushers lost 10-4 to Gateway on Sunday. Crushers relief pitcher Brandon Scott gave up 5 runs on 3 hits in just 1/3 of an inning. The Crushers are off today. The World Cup soccer tournament came to a close yesterday. It was Spain defeating Argentina 1-0 to win the tournament. High school volleyball news. It will be a battle of the Maple City next month. Volleyball will head outdoors for a preseason scrimmage featuring Norwalk versus St. Paul on August 15th at Contractor Stadium. 92.9 WLKR Classic will bring the action to you. In men's golf, the British Open wrapped up on Sunday. Ryan Fox of New Zealand took home the title with a one-shot win at 10 under par. Racing Sunday, the NASCAR Cup Series was on K96 at North Wilkesboro with Joey Logano capturing the checkered flag, and the IndyCar Series at Nashville on 92.9, where rain forced the race to be postponed to today at 3 p.m. And that's your sports.
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2: From the National Weather Service, a look at your forecast on 95.3 WLKR. Patchy smoke today, mostly sunny with a high of 83. Chance of showers and storms, increasing clouds, a low of 68 tonight. And showers likely, possibly a thunderstorm Tuesday, mostly cloudy, a high of 86.
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0: And today's song is a power ballad from rock band Boston. It was released as the first single from their third album, Third Stage, in 1986, 6 years after it was recorded. Although the song didn't have a promotional music video, it became the band's highest charting single in the U.S. and Canada, topping the Billboard Hot 100 for two consecutive weeks. 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
8: From the National Weather Service forecast for today, patchy smoke, mostly sunny with a high near 83. Tonight, a chance of showers and thunderstorms, increasing clouds overnight with a low near 68. For Tuesday, showers likely, possibly a thunderstorm as well, mostly cloudy and a high near 86. Currently here in Milan, we have 63 degrees.
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3: Good morning. I'm Josh Bowman from the National Weather Service. Today, patchy smoke from the Canadian wildfires. Mostly sunny, a high of 83. A chance of showers and thunderstorms tonight. Increasing clouds, a low of 68. Now your local news. A person was hurt in a traffic crash in Erie County on Friday. The Sandusky Register says that it took place on Route 4 at the Route 2 underpass, involving two vehicles, a pickup truck and SUV. One driver sustained non-life-threatening injuries, but had to be cut from their vehicle. Governor Mike DeWine has announced the awarding of $11.9 million in grants to help 73 counties prepare sites for redevelopment by demolishing existing unsafe blighted buildings. In Erie County, property on 1109 Washington Street in Sandusky affected by that money. Also Huron County, money going to New London for property on 2560 Prospect Road, and also in Norwalk on 4673 Inn Road. And in Ottawa County, money's going to Port Clinton for property on 5535 Route 163. A Wakeman man has been charged with domestic violence. According to the Norwalk Reflector, 38-year-old Anthony Storer is accused of attempting to strangle a pregnant woman at a mobile home park earlier this month. Storer is due in court on Wednesday. A Milan native has qualified for the Ironman 70.3 World Championships. The Norwalk Reflector

0: reports that Kim Weichel from Milan won the female 45 to 49 age group to qualify for the 2027 championship event in Tennessee. Weichel finished in 4 hours, 11 minutes, and 47 seconds in the run and bike portion after the swim portion was canceled on Sunday in Sandusky. Sports, the Cleveland Guardians, they lost to Pittsburgh on Sunday, 7-1. That's your local news headlines on 95.3 WLKR. I'm Josh Bowman. Up next, the latest in world and national news.
1: AP News, I'm Marcela Sanchez. The U.S. has conducted a new round of airstrikes targeting Iran after announcing the death of another American service member. AP correspondent Haya Pinjwani reports.
2: Iran responded by launching an attack targeting Bahrain, the home of the U.S. Navy's Fifth Fleet. U.S. Secretary of State Marco Rubio spoke to reporters at Joint Base Andrews Sunday.
3: We're going to continue to respond if the door opens to diplomacy. If the guys that want to do something productive for Iran win and take control of that system or take control of the negotiations, that'll be a very positive development. That's not where we are tonight, unfortunately.
2: The latest attacks again show how the U.S. and Iran have inched closer to an all-out war as last month's interim deal, meant to permanently end the fighting, has crumbled. Shipping traffic in the Strait of Hormuz has also largely stalled. I'm Haya Pinjwani.
1: AAA says the national average for a gallon of regular gasoline is now back to $4. Influencer brothers Andrew and Tristan Tate are scheduled to appear in federal court in Miami today. The two were arrested on Saturday and face rape and sex trafficking charges in the United Kingdom. In the coming weeks, a U.S. district judge will consider whether they meet the conditions for extradition. Andy Burnham is set to become the UK's new prime minister today. He'll succeed the departing Keir Starmer. Vice President JD Vance and his wife, Second Lady Usha Vance, have announced the birth of their fourth child. Their son, Alec Neil Vance, is the first child born to a sitting vice president in more than 150 years. The Vances announced the birth yesterday on social media. Spain has won the World Cup, beating defending champion Argentina 1-0 in extra time. More stories at apnews.com. This is AP News.
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0: That is 21 Pilots with Heathens on Norwalk's Voice of the Firelands, 95.3 WLKR, 66 degrees outside right now at 8.07. It's time to play the Quickie Quiz. Johnny, what are we playing for today?
1: All right, well, today we have a four-pack of tickets. Go see the Guardians playing against the Twins, that game Wednesday the 22nd at 6.40 p.m.
0: All right, if you want to go, just be the first person to correctly answer the Quickie Quiz question. Your question for today, 11% of people say they've accidentally made this mistake with their clothing for at least part of a day. What is it?
1: They made this mistake. What is it?
0: 11% of people say they've accidentally made this mistake with their clothing for part of a day. What is it? I'm sure I've done this probably more as a kid than an adult. I don't know that I've done it recently, but I do know I have family members that have. Okay. I know there's people here that have done it because I've pointed it out to them. What is it? You want to take a guess? Give us a call. 663-4953, 419-609-4953. 11% of people say they've accidentally made this mistake with their clothing for part of a day. What is it? Call us now. Good luck.

0: That is Natalie Imbruglia with Torn on Norwalk's Voice of the Firelands, 95.3 WLKR. Playing the quickie quiz now. Your question for today, 11% of people say they've accidentally made this mistake with their clothing for at least part of a day. What is it? Trip in Sandusky figured out it is wearing a shirt inside out.
1: Yeah.
0: Nope, Bill's checking his fly.
2: Checking my fly.
0: Nope, it's wearing your shirt inside out. So
1: yeah. That can happen.
0: It can happen, yeah. So Trip in Sandusky, the winner. What do you get, Johnny?
1: All right, you got himself a 4-pack of tickets. Go see the Guardians playing against the Twins. That game is Wednesday the 22nd at 6:40 p.m.
0: All right, we'll have another chance for you to win the quickie quiz tomorrow around 8:10. And yeah, the boss, Bill Forthover.
2: I had to check my fly real quick because, you know, that happens to us gentlemen once in a while.
1: Yes.
2: But there was a gentleman who will remain nameless who used to work here. He would do that on a regular basis.
0: Mm.
2: And for those of you who don't know, my office here at the radio station isn't within close proximity of the staff restrooms.
0: It's the restrooms are basically in your office.
2: Not quite, but almost, yeah.
1: Right next door.
2: So this gentleman, I would have to say quite often,
0: Yo,
2: barn door's open.
0: Yeah.
2: Oh, good times. I'm not much of a shirt inside out kind of guy, though.
0: No. Well, I mean, it's an accident. So, you know, well, I mean, it'd be hard because you wear, you know, your button ups, you wear a tie a lot of times, but maybe an undershirt or something could be. And just, you know, you grab it and it's early and
2: Not thinking.
0: Yeah.
2: Something's inside out somewhere. Hey.
0: Yeah.
2: Hey, happy Monday. So have you ever, I appreciate the walk up music.
0: Yeah.
2: Have you ever put together the Bill O'Reilly thing like we talked about?
0: I have, and I didn't like it.
2: No? Okay.
0: I did it, and in doing so, it's to get the full appreciation of it, it's quite a long thing.
2: It's
0: and
2: a long
0: I could,
2: bit.
0: And I could shorten it up, but
2: would lose some
0: it would lose some of its preciousness, I think.
2: Yes, precious audio effects.
0: Yes, so
2: for
0: I'm putting it together.
2: For those of you
0: yeah.
2: who don't know, you know Bill O'Reilly when he was frustrated one time and he started screaming.
0: It's just not as good without the profanity, isn't it, I guess?
2: Well, right. So once in a while when I want to go on a rant and rave, I stomp in here and go, put me on the air, Melissa. Not today, though. I was just like, nah, this is cool. You know,
0: just hanging.
2: Chill Monday. I don't want to freak anybody out. The smoke seems to have dissipated, at least in our area, a little bit. Have we added air index quality to our weather forecasts yet?
1: Typically only when we get like...
0: Here and there when it gets real bad?
2: Are we going to need to? Has everybody bookmarked the whatever the air index quality is? Because it's like everybody's walking around talking about it, right? What is it today?
0: Yeah.
2: Brr, brr, brr.
0: Well, I mean, my weather app just has it in there. So I know a lot of them have it, but there's like the special ones you can do, like the government websites or whatever. That's the gauge
2: AirNow.gov. AirNow.gov. No, the government's not tracking you if you're tracking the weather.
0: Fine. It's
2: all good.
0: Don't worry about it.
2: It's all
0: I'm
2: good.
0: Sure it's fine.
2: Well, happy Monday. What's going on this week? Anything?
0: There's stuff going on this week. There's always stuff going on this week.
2: I'm looking forward to going and seeing the North Coast Concert Band on Wednesday.
0: Oh, hey, I'll be there.
2: Hey, what are they playing? Any idea?
0: I do have some. I have
2: Got
0: a bit of an idea of what we will be playing. Yes, I am a part of the North Coast Concert Band, so I do know what we are playing. And
2: the weather's actually going to be nice, isn't
0: yes,
2: it?
0: Yes, yes, it's good. Hopefully the air quality is good since we'll be doing
2: the
0: a lot
2: air
0: of breathing.
2: Quality.
0: Yeah, but yeah, it's a mix, you know, some fun pop things.

0: But also, you know, it's the 250th, and, you know, patriotic. So lots of patriotic stuff as well. So, well, I mean, we always end with the patriotic stuff anyways, but
1: so
0: we're
1: going to have to get out of my lawn chair for the Stars and Stripes Forever. So, okay.
0: Oh, yeah. Everybody likes to,
1: stand
0: you know,
1: up. Okay.
0: And the second time through, you got to stand up and clap along, okay. You know.
1: I'll be ready.
0: All right.
1: Sounds good. Happy Monday.
0: Happy Monday. Thank you, Bill, for coming in and just hanging, having a little chat with us coming up. We've got more music for you from Adele, and we'll take a look at your weather forecast next on 95.3.
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9: From the National Weather Service forecast for today, patchy smoke, mostly sunny skies otherwise, with a high near 83. Tonight, a chance of showers and thunderstorms, increasing clouds with a low near 68. For Tuesday, showers likely, possibly a thunderstorm, mostly cloudy with a high near 86. Currently here in Milan, we have 66 degrees.
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2: Good morning, I'm Josh Bowman. A person was hurt in a traffic crash in Erie County on Friday. The Sandusky Register says that it took place on Route 4 at the Route 2 underpass, involving two vehicles, a pickup truck and SUV. One driver sustained non-life-threatening injuries, but had to be cut from their vehicle. Governor Mike DeWine has announced the awarding of $11.9 million in grants to help 73 counties prepare sites for redevelopment by demolishing existing unsafe blighted buildings. In Erie County, property on 1109 Washington Street in Sandusky affected by that money. Also Huron County, money going to New London for property on 2560 Prospect Road, and also in Norwalk on 4673 Inn Road. And in Ottawa County, money's going to Port Clinton for property on 5535 Route 163. A Wakeman man has been charged with domestic violence. According to the Norwalk Reflector, 38-year-old Anthony Storer is accused of attempting to strangle a pregnant woman at a mobile home park earlier this month. Storer is due in court on Wednesday. A Milan native has qualified for the Ironman 70.3 World Championships. The Norwalk Reflector reports that Kim Weichel from Milan won the female 45 to 49 age group to qualify for the 2027 championship event in Tennessee. Weichel finished in 4 hours, 11 minutes, and 47 seconds in the run and bike portion after the swim portion was canceled on Sunday in Sandusky. And that's your local news on 95.3 WLKR. I'm Josh Bowman. Up next, we'll check out sports.
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1: Now checking sports. Cleveland Guardians lost at home to Pittsburgh on Sunday, 7-1. Pirates star pitcher Paul Skeens allowed just one run on seven hits with eight strikeouts in seven innings against the Guards. Pittsburgh won 2 of 3 in the weekend series. Cleveland opens up a four-game series at home with Minnesota tonight at 6:40 on 95.3 WLKR. Tanner Bibee will start on the mound for Cleveland. Frontier League Independent Baseball in Avon. The Lake Erie Crushers lost 10-4 to Gateway on Sunday. Crushers relief pitcher Brandon Scott gave up 5 runs on 3 hits in just 1/3 of an inning. The Crushers are off today. The World Cup soccer tournament came to a close yesterday. It was Spain defeating Argentina 1-0 to win the tournament. High school volleyball news. It will be a battle of the Maple City next month. Volleyball will head outdoors for a preseason scrimmage featuring Norwalk versus St. Paul on August 15th at Contractor Stadium. 92.9 WLKR Classic will bring the action to you. In men's golf, the British Open wrapped up on Sunday. Ryan Fox of New Zealand took home the title with a one-shot win at 10 under par. Racing Sunday, the NASCAR Cup Series was on K96 at North Wilkesboro with Joey Logano capturing the checkered flag, and the IndyCar Series at Nashville on 92.9, where rain forced the race to be postponed to today at 3 p.m. And that's your sports.
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1: From the National Weather Service, a look at your forecast on 95.3 WLKR. Patchy smoke today, mostly sunny with a high of 83. Chance of showers and storms, increasing clouds, a low of 68 tonight. And showers likely, possibly a thunderstorm Tuesday, mostly cloudy, a high of 86.
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0: That is Mott the Hoople, All the Young Dudes on Norwalk's Voice of the Firelands, 95.3 WLKR. It is 69 degrees outside right now at 8:38, and time to take a look at your community calendar.
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0: The Village of Milan's Summer Market's going on tonight from 5 till 8. 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
1: From the National Weather Service forecast for today, patchy smoke, mostly sunny skies otherwise with a high near 83. Tonight, a chance of showers and thunderstorms, increasing clouds with a low near 68. For Tuesday, showers likely, possibly a thunderstorm as well, mostly cloudy and a high near 86. Currently here in Milan, we have 70 degrees.
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0: That is Phoebe Bridgers with Lost Boys on Norwalk's Voice of the Firelands, 95.3 WLKR. So I had this whole bit of stuff here that we were going to talk about, all ready to go.
1: Yeah.
0: Talking about the cyclospora parasite,
1: mm-hmm. Yes.
0: Which is, you know, really bumming people out right now.
1: Yeah, sure.
0: And, you know, we were going to talk about, you know, how it had been identified and, you know, recalls are done and this is what's causing it. And now apparently just coming out, making the rounds here, that that information is incorrect.
1: It's incorrect.
0: Yeah.
1: Okay, great.
0: So there was news that

0: came out from the FDA saying that this Cyclospora parasite had been positively linked to a Taylor Farms plant in Mexico, and that it was found in lettuce products.
1: Okay, yeah.
0: So lettuce that Taylor Farms shipped to Taco Bell locations in 5 states, the company said, you know, it was none of their branded salads or kits, that it was the larger bags sent to food service operations, so restaurants and things like that, iceberg lettuce blended with romaine lettuce. They did not list distributors, stores, or restaurants that received that affected product, but they did recall a lot of things.
1: Okay.
0: Just based off of that information. However, now it turns out the FDA made a mistake, and it was a false positive.
1: Oh, no.
0: So the FDA has not identified a single positive product test result for Cyclospora in Taylor Farms products.
1: They have
0: that they tested anyways. So acting on initial information, Taylor Farms says that they just completed a voluntary recall of their products. And they say all of their products, including all of their Taylor Farm brand products, are not involved in the recall that they did. Mm-hmm. But now apparently that's not it. It's not lettuce.
1: It's not lettuce.
0: From Taco Bell, from Taylor Farms at certain locations. So we still don't know anything about it. Or the FDA is just wrong, which is, I mean, well, it could be.
1: Yeah, could be.
0: They were wrong once. Maybe they're wrong now.
1: Well, what do we got to do? Wait for the third? The third test.
0: I mean, I guess we just wait, keep track of what you're eating and where you're getting it from. Keep a really detailed food journal.
1: Yes.
0: And maybe you can be the one that cracks this code for everybody.
1: Cyclospora.
0: Yeah. Careful out there, everybody. Coming up, we've got Paramore, Mumford & Sons. Right now, Depeche Mode, Policy of Truth.

0: And that is Paramore. This is Why on Norwalk's Voice of the Firelands, 95.3 WLKR. It's people participating in lots of outdoor things, you know, throughout the summer. Lots of porta potties involved in these sort of situations. But last week, an employee with a portable toilet company in Kansas City went to collect a porta potty, but it was locked. The worker shouted that he'd give the person inside 10 minutes, which, yeah, very nice.
1: Yeah.
0: Very cool thing. But when he came back, it was still locked. The worker said they needed to get out now, and a guy inside of it said he was not going to get out. The worker flagged down a cop, came over, told the guy to open the door. The guy said he could not reach it.
1: He couldn't reach it.
0: Yes, now, you know, porta potties, not real big. So you should be able to reach it from anywhere inside the porta potty, Yes, the cop and the worker forced the door open. They didn't see anyone at first, and a head appeared out of the toilet.
1: Oh, no.
0: He was stuck inside. The fire department had to come out and cut it open so he could get out. The man was asked what he was doing. He said he was trying to retrieve a Mountain Dew bottle that he dropped in. I'm sure that's what he was trying to get.
1: Yeah. Why?
0: Yeah. Supposedly, he'd been inside for about 8 hours. Well, I don't think it was really a Mountain Dew bottle, but the cops were there, so, you know.
1: Yeah, sure.
0: A rep for the toilet company said, in this business, you kind of expect the unexpected, but never thought I'd find someone alive inside one of the units. He said, quote, when we opened the door and didn't see anybody, we honestly thought we were talking to a ghost, and then his head popped out of the tank like a game of whack-a-mole or Oscar the Grouch coming out of his can. Don't do that.
1: Don't play in the porta potties.
0: So, I mean, even if you are doing some sort of illegal activity and you find yourself in a porta potty, toilet, hole portion of the porta potty, number one, maybe rethink some life choices that led you to this point in your life. Ask yourself, how did I get here? And then also maybe at that point, you've suffered enough. Maybe, you know, the legal consequences probably can't be any worse than what you've already endured.
1: Yeah. I just hope they, you know, give you a shower first.
0: Maybe. Well, that's going to be one heck of a mugshot, Johnny. Coming up, Psychedelic Furs and Green Day. 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
6: From the National Weather Service forecast for today, patchy smoke, mostly sunny skies otherwise, with a high near 83. Tonight, a chance of showers and thunderstorms, increasing clouds with a low near 68. For Tuesday, showers likely, possibly a thunderstorm, mostly cloudy, and a high near 86.
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0: That is Dermot Kennedy and Funeral on Norwalk's Voice of the Firelands, 95.3 WLKR. So 43% of car trips include some speeding.
1: Yeah, okay.
0: I feel like that number is probably higher than that. Yeah. But
1: is this self-reported?
0: Yeah, I'm sure it's self-reported. Researchers at the University of Minnesota have found, though, that speeding is costing Americans around 50,000 metric tons of carbon dioxide pollution every single day.
1: Oh, okay.
0: Researchers say that if drivers simply stuck to posted speed limits, the country could save more than 6 million gallons of gasoline per day. All you have to do is slow down a bit instead of accelerating and braking aggressively.
1: Mm-hmm.
0: The crazy part here is following the speed limit would only add about 54 seconds per day for the average driver.
1: Okay.
0: So the big question here is, would you trade less than a minute a day in exchange for safer air, safer roads, and a little bit more money in your pocket? Seems so reasonable, Johnny.
1: It does. It does seem reasonable, but
0: seems very reasonable. So just keep that in mind. Just keep it in mind.
1: Think about
0: all it. All of us, I'm including myself in keeping this in mind, because I'm getting better as I get older about not speeding.
1: Sure.
0: And just being more chill on the road just in general. I mean, it could be that I'm medicated now and I wasn't when I was younger. So I might have a little bit of something to do with it. But yes. So keep it in mind. Keep these. Just go to the speed limit. Save yourself some money. Save the planet.
1: Speeding's not safe. So, you know, maybe look at these other benefits.
0: There's other benefits to it. And I'm just going to, you know, tell myself that all of the time on the way. Foster the People, Concrete Blonde, and your weather next on 95.3.
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7: From the National Weather Service forecast for today, patchy smoke, mostly sunny skies otherwise, with a high near 83. Tonight, a chance of showers and thunderstorms, increasing clouds with a low near 68. For Tuesday, showers likely, possibly a thunderstorm as well. Mostly cloudy and a high near 86.
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0: That is Concrete Blonde with Joey on Norwalk's Voice of the Firelands, 95.3 WLKR. And that's going to wrap up the morning show. Kelly Rose coming in next. She'll have music lyric trivia for you and your mom and pop rock lunch block of music after your news at noon. The Captain, Chris Morgan, comes in at 3. Then we've got the Guardians taking on the Twins tonight. 6:05 is when our coverage begins, a 6:40 first pitch. And, of course, you can listen here on 95.3. And then Johnny and I back in the morning at 6.
1: Yeah, I'll talk to you then. Have a great day.
0: We'll leave you now with Florence and the Machine.

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1: AP News, I'm Marcela Sanchez. Ukraine has launched more than 400 drones toward Moscow, according to the city's mayor. The attack comes after Russia bombarded Kyiv and other cities with ballistic missiles. Moscow's mayor says most drones were intercepted, but some caused injuries and damage. Prime Minister Andy Burnham says politicians need to be better in his first speech as Britain's leader. Burnham spoke outside 10 Downing Street minutes after being asked to form a government by King Charles III. He officially became Prime Minister today during a meeting with the King at Buckingham Palace, succeeding Keir Starmer, who resigned after missteps eroded his standing. The U.S. conducted a new round of airstrikes targeting Iran after announcing the death of another American service member, the AP's Haya Panjwani reports.
2: Iran responded by launching an attack targeting Bahrain, the home of the U.S. Navy's Fifth Fleet. U.S. Secretary of State Marco Rubio spoke to reporters at Joint Base Andrews Sunday.
3: We're going to continue to respond if the door opens to diplomacy, if the guys that want to do something productive for Iran win and take control of that system or take control of the negotiations. That'll be a very positive

0: development. That's not where we are tonight, unfortunately.
1: The latest attacks again show how the U.S. and Iran have inched closer to an all-out war, as last month's interim deal, meant to permanently end the fighting, has crumbled. Shipping traffic in the Strait of Hormuz has also largely stalled. I'm Haya Panjwani.
2: Ferran Torres scored the winning goal for Spain, beating the now dethroned Argentina 1-0 at the World Cup final. Wall Street is holding steadier as stocks of chip companies and other winners of the artificial intelligence boom swing back upward. More stories at apnews.com. This is AP News.
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Then tell her to start WLKR. You gotta say start. She's finicky. 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

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You're listening to Monroeville's Voice of the Firelands, 95.3 WLKR. Happy Monday to you. I'm Kelly Rose, hanging out with your midday show. It's currently 77 degrees, mostly cloudy right now at the Radio Ranch on Route 250 in Milan. All right, coming up today on your midday show, let's see. We've got Name That Lyric in the 11 o'clock hour. I've got some Guards tickets to give to you, so make sure you stay tuned for that. Also, it is your Mom and Pop Rock lunch block of music that happens in the noon hour after your national and local news at noon. And you can get your requests in to krose@wlkrradio.com. You can also call me, 419-609-4953 here in studio. And also, I'll be giving away a Bluto's gift certificate during the Mom and Pop Rock lunch block. So yeah, make sure you listen in for your chance to win. Right now it's Panic at the Disco. Say Amen on 95.3.

0: That is Muse and Knights of Sidonia. You were listening to Mylan's Voice of the Firelands 95.3 WLKR. They have a new album out. It's called The Wow Signal, and they're currently on tour. They're on the East Coast right now. All right, coming up, we'll take a look at your weather forecast. Also got some Supertramp and Alice in Chains on the way. Keep it right here on 95.3. 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
0: 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The National Weather Service forecasting patchy smoke today, mostly sunny, a high near 83. Tonight, a chance of showers and thunderstorms, increasing clouds, a low around 68. And for your Tuesday, a chance of showers and thunderstorms throughout the day, mostly cloudy, a high near 86.
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0: 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Today, the American Red Cross is holding a blood drive at the First United Methodist Church in Norwalk from 1:30 until 7. 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
3: 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The National Weather Service forecasting patchy smoke, almost mostly sunny with a high near 83. Tonight, a chance of showers and thunderstorms, increasing clouds, a low around 68. And for your Tuesday, a chance of showers and thunderstorms, mostly cloudy and 86.
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You were listening to Norwalk's Voice of the Firelands 95.3 WLKR. Houndmouth will be playing in Grand Rapids, Michigan at the Frederick Meyer Gardens. 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I love Grand Rapids. It's a great town. All right, coming up, we got Hole in Jungle. Right now, it's King Gizzard and the Lizard Wizard with Papier-Mâché Dream Balloon on 95.3.

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That is Jack White, God and the Broken Ribs. You were listening to Kelly's Island's Voice of the Firelands, 95.3 WLKR. His newest album, Frozen Charlotte, is out now. And it looks like he will be playing Pine Knob in Michigan. That's coming up on the 25th. And that's before he heads over overseas, coming up in August. All right. I love Jack White. On the way, we've got your chance to win with Name That Lyric. I've got a 4-pack of tickets to see the Guardians take on the Twins. That's Wednesday, July 22nd in a couple days here. 6:40 is game time. Get more info at CLEGuardians.com. And yeah, that's what's up for grabs. Stay tuned. Right now, it's Fiona Apple, Shadow Boxer on 95.3.

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0: the song title and the artist. Name this lyric. I came to this strange world hoping I could learn a bit about how to give and take. But since I came here, felt the joy and the fear, finding myself making every possible mistake. In Sandusky, 419-609-4953, or in Norwalk, 419-663-4953. Again, for a four-pack of tickets to see the Guards take on the Twins on Wednesday, name this lyric. I came to this strange world hoping I could learn a bit about how to give and take, but since I came here, felt the joy and the fear, finding myself making every possible mistake. Do you know it? Give me a call. I'll provide the forecast and your winner next. 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
0: 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The National Weather Service forecasting patchy smoke today, mostly sunny and 83. Tonight, a chance of showers and thunderstorms, increasing clouds, a low around 68. And for your Tuesday, chance of showers and thunderstorms throughout the day, mostly cloudy, a high near 86.
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0: That is Yael Naeem with A New Soul. You were listening to Sandusky's Voice of the Firelands 95.3 WLKR. That's the answer to name that lyric today. All right, congratulations goes out to Leslie from Norwalk. She got herself a 4-pack of tickets to see the Guardians take on the Twins this Wednesday, the 22nd. You can go to CLEGuardians.com for all the information. So, yeah, very good. Congratulations, Leslie. Hopefully they bring a W to you. All right, coming up, we'll take a look at your weather forecast and ZZ Ward next on 95.3.
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0: 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The National Weather Service forecasting patchy smoke today. Mostly sunny, a high near 83. Tonight, chance of showers and thunderstorms, increasing clouds, a low around 68. And for your Tuesday, chance of showers and thunderstorms throughout the day, mostly cloudy and 86.
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You were listening to Monroeville's Voice of the Firelands 95.3 WLKR. Coming up, we've got your national and local news at noon. Also on the way, it is your mom and pop rock lunch block of music. It's brought to you by Bluto's Hometown Tavern. 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Right now, it's Vampire Weekend, Oxford, on 95.3.

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3: 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Good afternoon, I'm Josh Bowman. In local news, a Wakeman man has been charged with domestic violence. According to the Norwalk Reflector, 38-year-old Anthony Storer is accused of attempting to strangle a pregnant woman at a mobile home park earlier this month. Storer is due in court on Wednesday. Governor Mike DeWine's announced the awarding of $11.9 million in grants to help 73 counties prepare sites for redevelopment by demolishing existing unsafe blighted buildings. In Erie County, funds will go towards property in Sandusky on 1109 Washington Street. In Huron County, money headed to New London for property on 2560 Prospect Road and also 4673 N Road in Norwalk. And in Ottawa County, funding goes to Port Clinton for property on 5535 Route 163. A Milan native has qualified for the Ironman 70.3 World Championships. The Sandusky Register reports that Kim Weichel won the female 45-49 age group for the second straight year to qualify for next year's 70.3 Ironman Championship event in Chattanooga, Tennessee. Weichel finished in 4 hours, 11 minutes, and 47 seconds in the run and bike portion of Ironman 70.3 in Sandusky after the swim portion was canceled due to rough conditions. A first-of-its-kind hiring event in Northeast Ohio will be held this Saturday. The Lorain County Veterans Service Commission will host the National Hire a Vet Day Job Fair from 10 to 2 at Amherst VFW Post 1662. The event will give area vets the opportunity to meet actively hiring employers, receive certain benefits through Veterans Affairs claims, gather information about veteran-owned businesses, and learn about other resources. In sports, the Cleveland Guardians coming off a loss yesterday to Pittsburgh. They start a 4-game series tonight when they host Minnesota at 6:40. And you can listen to that here on 95.3. Weather, patchy smoke, mostly sunny, a high of 83 today. Chance of showers and storms tonight, increasing clouds and a low of 68. I'm Josh Bowman, 95.3 WLKR Local News. Up next, latest in world and national news headlines.

0: AP News. I'm Ed Donahue. The military says a service member was killed in Iraq Saturday during the controlled detonation of a downed Iranian drone. Two other service members killed have been identified.
1: The Defense Department said in a statement that 25-year-old First Lieutenant Tyler James Feehan from Hawaii and 19-year-old Private Isabella Gonzalez from Texas were killed in Jordan, where they were supporting a U.S. mission against the Islamic State group.
2: It's unclear how they were killed. On Saturday, the U.S. Central Command said two service members were killed in Jordan while defending against Iranian ballistic missile and drone attacks. Haya Pinjwani, Washington.
0: Ukraine launched more than 400 drones toward Moscow, according to the city's mayor. The attack comes after Russia bombarded Kyiv and other cities with ballistic missiles. Moscow's mayor reported most drones were intercepted, but some caused injuries or damage. Andy Burnham is now in charge, the new prime minister in Britain. He's promising big changes.
3: A new political model and a new economic model. In the 1980s, Britain took some wrong turns. Political power was centralized, economic power privatized, large parts of the country deindustrialized, and they still haven't recovered.
0: Keir Starmer traveled the mile from Downing Street to Buckingham Palace to formally tell King Charles he was resigning. Charles accepted. The FBI says an incendiary device was deployed outside a New York federal building this morning. A person was taken into custody. FBI Director Kash Patel says on social media, two minor injuries have been reported. A judge in D.C. has set a trial date in September for a former Olympic canoe racer, David Hearn, charged with deliberately damaging the Lincoln Memorial reflecting pool. More information at apnews.com. This is AP News.
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Or in Sandusky, 419-609-4953. 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
6: 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The National Weather Service forecasting patchy smoke today, mostly sunny, a high near 83. Tonight, a chance of showers and thunderstorms, increasing clouds, a low around 68. And for your Tuesday, a chance of showers and thunderstorms throughout the day, mostly cloudy and 86.
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0: That is Modest Mouse, Look How Far. You were listening to Wakeman's Voice of the Firelands, 95.3 WLKR. All right, their new album, An Eraser and a Maze, is out now, and they're going to be playing Jacobs Pavilion in Cleveland on September 30th. So fun times. I loved seeing Modest Mouse in concert. All right, coming up, we'll take a look at your weather forecast. I've got some good news for you, and the Strokes next on 95.3.
1: 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Some events going on around the area. The free summer concert series at the Norwalk Reservoir will have the North Coast Concert Band on stage on July 22nd from 6:30 to 8 p.m. On Thursday, July 23rd, Pavement will play the Agora in Cleveland. Blossom Music Center will host Train on Tuesday, July 28th as part of their Drops of Jupiter 25 Years in the Atmosphere tour. And the Norwalk Amphitheater will host the Violin String Quartet on July 29th as part of the free summer concert series from 6:30 to 8 p.m. Kids' music activities start at 6. 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
0: 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The National Weather Service forecasting patchy smoke today, mostly sunny, a high near 83 tonight. Chance of showers and thunderstorms, increasing clouds, a low around 68. And for your Tuesday, a chance of showers and thunderstorms throughout the day, mostly cloudy, a high near 86.
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That is Goose. Good to be. You're listening to Vermilion's Voice of the Firelands 95.3 WLKR. 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All right, some good news. So nearly two dozen red wolf pups were born in the wild this spring in eastern North Carolina, which is very encouraging news for one of the world's rarest animals. It's the biggest baby boom for the species in more than a decade. There have been years when no pups were born at all, so this is, you know, kind of a big deal. The red wolves still remain critically endangered, but conservationists say the new pups are a hopeful sign that the population can continue to grow. Also, a fire department in Pennsylvania recently helped out a pony who wandered into a creek and got stuck in deep mud. But the firefighters were able to lift the animal to safety using ropes, straps, a wooden board, and a truck. Thankfully, the rescue was a success. The pony was unharmed, and, you know, we didn't have to relive the nightmare of watching the never-ending story as children. Like, Arturo, it ingrained into my brain. Just completely traumatized me as a child. So hopefully we didn't have to do that. Also, a man in Washington is a hero after using his own car to safely stop a runaway SUV on Interstate 5. His name is Paul Jackson, and he realized something was seriously wrong when he saw the driver going through a medical emergency and then saw a frightened young child in the back seat. So he carefully guided the SUV against a concrete barrier and brought it to a controlled stop using his car to stop the other. He then stayed with the driver and the child until emergency crews arrived, and luckily, everyone is safe. Oh my gosh. If you ever have a positive news story that you'd like to share, you can email me, krose@wlkrradio.com. Right now, back to the music. 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

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We're listening to Wakeman's Voice of the Firelands 95.3 WLKR. Coming up, let's see here. We've got your community coffee break brought to you by Wild and Free Coffee Company. So get the tea kettle on. And I've got, it's Motivation Monday. I've got a nice motivational or inspiring poem for you that I like to read. Right now, though, let's get back to the music. Here's the Red Hot Chili Peppers, Aeroplane on 95.3.

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0: That is Harry Styles, as it was. You were listening to Monroeville's Voice of the Firelands, 95.3 WLKR. How's it going? I'm Kelly Rose. It is time for your community coffee break. 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Delicious. All right, on this Motivation Monday, I have a poem for you called The Power of Acceptance. There comes a point in life where holding on becomes heavier than letting go. You understand that acceptance is not defeat. Acceptance is freedom. You stop waiting for apologies that will never come. You stop forcing love where it no longer grows. You accept that some people are temporary. You accept that not everyone will love you the way you love them. And in that quiet moment, you realize you outgrew what wasn't growing with you. If you ever have a suggestion for the community coffee break, you can always email me, krose@wlkrradio.com. Thanks to Wild and Free Coffee Company. All right, coming up, we've got music from The Stills. Your weather forecast is next on 95.3.
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0: 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The National Weather Service forecasting some patchy smoke today, mostly sunny and 83. Tonight, a chance of showers and thunderstorms, increasing clouds, a low around 68. And for your Tuesday, a chance of showers and thunderstorms throughout the day, mostly cloudy, a high near 86.
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0: That is Noah Kahan with The Great Divide. You were listening to Willard's Voice of the Firelands 95.3 WLKR. So we want to say congratulations to Rebecca Warner, Allison Simons, and Chris Eckenrod. They were the winners of the WLKR Fan Club Jet Express ticket giveaway. So Rebecca, Allison, and Chris were randomly selected to win a pair of tickets to ride the Jet Express from Port Clinton to Put-in Bay. Of course, it's the fastest way to the islands. 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So yeah, head on over. 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All right, coming up, we'll take a look at your weather forecast. Also got Loretta Lynn. And the Godarva's next on 95.3.
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0: 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The National Weather Service forecasting patchy smoke today, mostly sunny, a high near 83. Tonight, a chance of showers and thunderstorms, increasing clouds, a low around 68. And for your Tuesday, a chance of showers and thunderstorms, mostly cloudy, an 86.
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1: AP News, I'm Ed Donahue. As U.S. airstrikes continue against Iran and Iran retaliates, you may notice the price of gas is going up again. The average price nationwide is back up to $4. GasBuddy.com's Patrick DeHaan says the Ukraine war is also a factor.
2: Prices may continue going up as long as there are new attacks being exchanged between Iran and the United States. It's unlikely that risk will improve. And so long as the Strait of Hormuz continues to be closed, that's another point of contention as well. So I don't expect much gasoline or diesel price relief until we start to see improvement on one of those two fronts, either between the U.S. and Iran or Russia and Ukraine.

0: U.S. service members killed in Jordan have been identified. A third service member is missing. Also, the military says a service member was killed in Iraq. The British military says a second ship has been attacked in the Strait of Hormuz, this one off the coast of the United Arab Emirates. The FBI says a person deployed an incendiary device outside a New York federal building that houses an FBI office and an immigration court. That person is in custody. Robert Sullivan was a witness.
1: I saw the black smoke. I saw additional sparks flying out. So there was additional fireworks of some sort. And I went around them and got the picture. I saw the black smoke, and I saw the fire as well.
0: A source tells the AP the individual in custody, whose name has not been released, was carrying anti-ice material. Influencer brothers Andrew and Tristan Tate are appearing before a federal magistrate in Miami for the first time since they were arrested to face rape and sex trafficking charges in the UK. A federal judge is ordering Paramount and Warner Brothers Discovery to stop their merger for at least 2 weeks, allowing states challenging the deal more time to see their case through in court. On Wall Street, stocks are mixed. The Dow is lower. This is AP News.
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That is Lucy Dacus with Planting Tomatoes. Some new stuff from her. You're listening to Bellevue's Voice of the Firelands 95.3 WLKR. She is going to be playing the Agora in Cleveland tonight.

So yeah, if you have no plans, maybe head up and see Lucy Dacus. All right, coming up, I've got your Monday TV reminders. Right now it's Church under the Milky Way on 95.3.

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All right, it's time for your Monday TV reminders. Dancing with the Stars, The Next Pro is at 8 on ABC. American Ninja Warrior regional qualifications are at 8 on NBC. The 1% Club is at 8 on Fox. And the summer premiere of The Wall is at 10 on NBC. And the 15th season premiere of King of the Hill is on Hulu. All right, we've got to take a short break here. I'll be back with your weather forecast in just a few minutes. Also, we've got The Cure and Stone Temple Pilots next on 95.3. 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Spend the day shopping, dining, and exploring downtown. Then head to the Jackson Street Pier at 7 p.m. for Escape, one of the country's

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7: 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The National Weather Service forecasting patchy smoke today, mostly sunny and 83. A chance of some showers and thunderstorms in the overnight, increasing clouds, a low around 68, and a chance of showers and thunderstorms tomorrow as well. Some gusty winds, mostly cloudy and 86.
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0: 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I know you were listening to Bellevue's Voice of the Firelands, 95.3 WLKR. All right, it's time for your community calendar. 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Some things on the calendar right now. Tomorrow night at 6:30, they have the presentation, Data Centers, What Tech Giants Don't Tell You When They Come to Town. That'll be at St. John's United Church of Christ on Mason Road in Milan tomorrow night from 6:30 until 8. They have environmentalist and volunteer with Conserve Ohio, a grassroots group organizing around a statewide petition for a constitutional amendment to stop the construction of massive data centers over 25 megawatts. Also, they'll be sharing their expertise on the truth about these mega data centers, the economic and environmental ramifications they present, and what we as citizens can do about it. It is free and open to the public. You will also have the opportunity to sign the anti-data center petition if you wish. Also going on tomorrow, it looks like there is a virtual author talk with the Huron Public Library starting at 2 p.m. The Diaspora Spice Company cookbook with Asana Javeri Kadri and Asha Lupi will be the discussion that is tomorrow at the Huron Public Library. All right, and your community calendar is brought to you by North Coast Wireless Communications, local and affordable internet. 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Coming up, we'll take a look at your weather forecast and Daft Punk next on 95.3.
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8: 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The National Weather Service forecasting patchy smoke today, mostly sunny and 83. Tonight, a chance of showers and thunderstorms, increasing clouds, a low around 68. And for your Tuesday, chance of showers and thunderstorms throughout the day, mostly cloudy, a high near 86.
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0: you all care. I'm Kelly Rose. That does it for me on this Monday.
1: Driving with one headlight's illegal. Just saying.
0: What is it? A pediddle? Is that what we, like, I think that's what we always called it.
1: That and sounds right. And you have to, like, hit the top of the car.
0: Hit the top of the car, yeah. That was big when I was in high school. I don't know if they still do that anymore.
1: That and slug bug.
0: Oh, we still do stuff. We still do the slug bug.
1: There you go.
0: In my house. That's always fun.
1: Love it.
0: Yeah, Cam's the best at that, my husband.
1: Oh, I'm sure.
0: Is the best at the slug bug because... You know, he just always spots them first.
1: Exactly. He's got that eagle eye, man.
0: He really does. He really does. Well, he has that, like, impressive ability because he's such a, like, he's a hobbyist mechanic and such a car guy. He knows, like, the year, make, and model. Like, we can drive by it, and he can rattle off the year, make, and model. Like, oh, that was a cool 1968, you know, Corvette. I don't know.
1: That's impressive, but also scary.
0: I don't know. He really loves cars.
1: He could get away with some stuff with that kind of knowledge.
0: It's his superpower.
1: Yes.
0: Or his party trick, whatever.
1: Love it.
0: All right. How was your weekend?
1: It was good.
0: Yeah?
1: Mm-hmm.
0: We just, like, stayed in and chilled.
1: That was for the most part, yeah.
0: It was nicer yesterday, so we went out and got some stuff done. We did putt-putting. Nice. We played some baseball in the backyard.
1: There you go.
0: So that was fun. But Saturday, we spent all day Saturday binge-watching the rest of Andor.
1: Nice.
0: Which I know I'm a little late to this party.
1: You're further ahead than me.
0: But... It is excellent.
1: So I've heard.
0: It is so good. And, like, I don't know where... I know you said you started it.
1: I think I'm, like, 2 or 3 episodes in.
0: Yeah. Ish. It picks up.
1: I believe it.
0: It picks up good. The second season is wild. Like, yeah. It's really good. So, and then, of course, we had to watch Rogue One because leads right into Rogue One.
1: And then from Rogue One straight into New Hope.
0: Yeah, Ward made that insistence after Rogue One was over. So, yeah, we did a lot of binge watching.
1: There we go.
0: On Saturday because it was still hot. Man, it's crazy.
1: Just in time for the Doomsday trailer
0: to
1: drop
0: today. Oh, my gosh, that was crazy.
1: Right?
0: I loved it.
1: I can't wait for December now.
0: I have to tell you, I was not really, like, into Doomsday. Like, it wasn't. You know, I was just like, yeah, I'll probably see it, you
1: Fair.
0: Know, whatever. But now I'm actually excited to see it.
1: Right.
0: After the trailer.
1: And apparently we're getting TVA Loki back. Like, what?
0: I don't know.
1: He's supposed to be, like, God status now.
0: Yeah, I don't know.
1: I can't wait to see how they explain that.
0: It'll, you know, maybe he comes back. And
1: maybe.
0: There's obviously alternate timelines.
1: True.
0: Things are going crazy. Like, my kids haven't watched the X-Men franchise yet, so we have to watch X-Men in order to, before we see Doomsday. We have time.
1: Yes,
0: not thankfully. Until December, so we're going to have to get on that.
1: Yes.
0: That's going to have to be outdoor movie nights is X-Men.
1: It might be a bit of a hot take, but the third one is my favorite.
0: Really?
1: Out of the X-Men movies.
0: X-Men 3?
1: Yeah. That one gets a lot of hate, which, you know, whatever. But it's one of my favorites.
0: Is that the one where Jean turns into the Dark Phoenix? Is that number 3?
1: Technically, yes.
0: I can't. It's been so long since I've seen them.
1: Right.
0: Mm-hmm. But obviously, I'm going to have to watch them all again. So yes. That'll be on our to-be-watched agenda. So
1: yeah. I guess, like, the original, well, not original, but, like, the Fox Universe version of Dark Phoenix.
0: Yeah.
1: Because then they did that route again.
0: Yeah.
1: With the newer ones.
0: Right, when Sophie Turner played Jean Grey, right?
1: Yes.
0: Yeah, I have them all mixed up. I obviously have to do a rewatch.
1: So. And apparently we're getting a third Jean Grey now, if the rumors about Spider-Man are true.
0: Oh, jeez. I can't wait to see Spider-Man.
1: Right?
0: I know.
1: That comes out, what, next week?
0: Yeah, something like that.
1: Oh my gosh,
0: so,
1: can't wait.
0: 2 weeks, I think. I can't remember. Yeah, so exciting stuff.
1: Yeah.
0: Other than that, what do you got going on your show today?
1: Well, we'll have a game of music trivia going on around 3:40, but other than that, just a bunch of music to get you ready for some more Guards baseball tonight.
0: Taking on the Twins, 6:05 is pregame, 6:40 is game time, so tune in with the captain and the Guards tonight.
1: Yeah.
0: All right, every blessing to you and yours. I'll be back tomorrow. We'll have Soundtrack Tuesday for your lunch block. 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All right, I'm taking off to St. Motel. 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

0: Snail mail with Tractor Beam on a Norwalk's 95.3 WLKR. What's up, Firelands? It's the Captain Chris Morgan back here for your Monday afternoon drive. I hope you had a good weekend. I know I sure did, but we are back to the work grind here today, and we'll be here until 6 o'clock to get you over that case of the Mondays and ready for the rest of the work week, as well as prepped for some more Guardians baseball. They're right back at home taking on the Twins tonight. We'll have pregame warm-up starting at 6:05 with first pitch from Progressive Field in Cleveland at 6:40. But before then, we'll have a game of music trivia coming up later on this hour. Got a couple looks at your weather forecast as well, and of course, plenty of music. 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
1: Good afternoon, everybody, and happy Monday. Thin high-level clouds are starting to build in over the area this afternoon. These clouds will start to filter out the sun through the rest of the afternoon hours. Winds will be sustained up to 5 to 10 miles per hour this afternoon. If you have plans out there this afternoon, we will have no weather issues across the area. As we progress into the evening hours, we will see these thin clouds continue to work into the area. These clouds will eventually start to make their way into the mid-levels and start to thicken up late this evening. These clouds will remain dry through the evening hours, though. Winds will remain sustained 5 to 10 miles per hour through the evening hours. Aside from the building clouds out there, we won't have any weather issues this evening. As we go into the overnight hours, our skies will turn over to mostly cloudy skies across the area. These clouds will start to bring in a chance of showers and thunderstorms after midnight, likely around 2 or 3 a.m. Tuesday morning. These storms could bring us some gusty winds as well as some steady rain, which we desperately need at this point. Rainfall amounts will generally be about a tenth of an inch to a quarter of an inch, especially under thunderstorms. Winds will be sustained 10 to 15 miles per hour with higher gust potential underneath those showers and thunderstorms. If you have plans to be out and about late tonight, we won't have any rainfall, but you'll likely need a raincoat or umbrella as you leave for work in the morning. Temps today will remain in the upper 70s to low 80s. Lows tonight will drop back into the upper 60s. Have a great afternoon and stay safe out there. 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

0: The All-American Rejects gives you hell on Willard's Voice of the Firelands, 95.3 WLKR. Before that, some Imagine Dragons with Demons. Don't go anywhere, we'll have some more music coming right up in just a few minutes, including a little U2 and some Lenny Kravitz, but a look at your weather forecast is next.
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0: 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The rest of today, looking at some areas of patchy smoke to go along with mostly cloudy skies and a high near 82. That'll drop down to a low of 68 tonight, with mostly cloudy skies, then some showers likely heading into the overnight, and showers likely during the day tomorrow as well, with a high of 85.
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So if you want to be our winner and get yourself that free 4-pack of tickets for the Hot Wheels Monster Trucks Glow and Fire Live, all you've got to do is be the first to correctly answer our question. 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And that question is, what year did the Rockin' Tours first form as a group? 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Be the first to call and correctly answer our question, what year did the Rockin' Tours

0: or its first form as a group. 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
0: 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The rest of today, looking at some areas of patchy smoke still this afternoon with a high up around 82. That'll drop down to a low of 68 tonight with mostly cloudy skies, then some showers likely heading into the overnight, and showers likely throughout the day tomorrow with a high of 85.
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Cowboy Junkies, a common disaster, on Castalia's 95.3 WLKR. We've got a winner in today's game of music trivia. Our winner today is Emily from Castalia. She was the first to correctly answer our question, which was, what year did the Rock on Tours first form as a group? And she correctly answered that the group first came together back in 2005. So congratulations, Emily. You're our winner today, and you're going away with a free 4-pack of tickets for the Hot Wheels Monster Trucks Glow and Fire Live, a show at Rocket Arena on August 9th. That is a 1:30 start time there for the Monster Trucks show at Rocket Arena. So don't forget that, but have a great time and enjoy it. It's going to be a ton of fun. But now let's take a listen to that group that first came together back in 05. Here's the Rockin' Tours, Steady As She Goes.

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1: 8 News, I'm Ed Donahue. The FBI says a former Army soldier started a fire and fired a pellet gun outside a New York building housing an immigration court and other government offices. One person was treated for non-life-threatening injuries. Robert Sullivan is a volunteer for an immigrants group.
2: I saw the black smoke. I saw additional sparks flying out. So there was additional fireworks of some sort. And I went around them and got the picture. I saw the black smoke, and I saw the fire as well.
1: The FBI says Andrew Arabaca came armed with bad intentions and was looking to injure people with various weapons, including knives and a machete. On social media, President Trump declared, "Every time Iran kills an American soldier going forward, they will pay for that killing many times over." The warning comes after the U.S. launched its ninth night of airstrikes on Iran after announcing the death of another American service member killed in Iraq during the controlled detonation of a downed Iranian drone. A lawyer says social media influencers Andrew and Tristan Tate will fight extradition to the U.K. The brothers face rape and sex trafficking charges there. Joseph McBride is their attorney.
3: We are, of course, objecting to extradition because Andrew and Tristan are innocent. They've never done nothing wrong. They shouldn't be extradited for crimes they did not commit.
1: The Tates were arrested in Miami over the weekend. Authorities say five people died on a river in Ohio after several of them went into the water to help another person struggling to swim. FIFA is opening an investigation after Spain's celebrations after beating Argentina in the World Cup took an ugly turn. Video replays show several players involved in a scuffle, including Argentina midfielder Leandro Paredes, who appeared to shove Spain's Eric Garcia by the throat. More information at apnews.com. This is AP News.
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That's Attaboy with Full Cloud on My Lens 95.3 WLKR. What's up, Firelands? It's the Captain Chris Morgan getting into hour number two of your Monday afternoon drive, hanging out and having some fun as we get you over that case of the Mondays and ready for the rest of the work week, as well as prep for some more Guardians baseball here tonight. They're still at home this time, kicking off a four-game series against the Minnesota Twins. We'll have pregame warm-up tonight starting at 6:05 with first pitch from Progressive Field at 6:40. But before then, we'll have a look at your community calendar later on this hour, a couple more looks at your weather forecast as well, and of course, plenty of music. So let's get right back to it with Sublime, What I Got.

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0: The Strokes with Someday on Oak Harbor's Voice of the Firelands, 95.3 WLKR. Got some more music coming right up in just a few minutes, including some of the Beatles and some Lauryn Hill. But a look at your weather forecast is next.
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3: 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The rest of today, still looking at some patchy smoke out there with a high up around 82. That'll drop down to a low of 68 tonight with mostly cloudy skies, then some showers likely for the overnight, and showers likely again tomorrow with a high of 85.
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0: 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Coming up tomorrow, it's Meet the Gorillas at the Enrichment Center for Huron County starting at noon. Larry Flanagan will have a presentation about the gorillas at the Cleveland Metro Park Zoo, following them from birth during the pandemic through present day. There will be banana-themed desserts served after the presentation. 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We'll be right back with another look at your weather forecast after this short commercial break. Then it's right back to the music, so don't go away.
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0: 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The rest of today, still looking at some patchy smoke around the area with a high up around 82. That'll drop down to a low of 68 tonight with mostly cloudy skies, then some showers likely heading into the overnight, and showers likely during the day tomorrow as well with a high of 85.
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Make sure you stay with us. 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
4: 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Good afternoon, I'm Mike Lilje. A Wakeman man has been charged with domestic violence. According to the Norwalk Reflector, 38-year-old Anthony Storer is accused of attempting to strangle a pregnant woman at a mobile home park earlier this month. Storer is due in court on Wednesday. Governor Mike DeWine has announced the awarding of $11.9 million in grants to help 73 counties prepare sites for redevelopment by demolishing existing unsafe, blighted buildings. In Erie County, funds will go towards a property on In 1109 Washington Street in Sandusky. In Huron County, money is headed to New London for property on 2560 Prospect Road and 4673 N Road in Norwalk. In Ottawa County, funding goes to Port Clinton for property on 5535 Route 163. A Milan native has qualified for the Ironman 70.3 World Championships. The Sandusky Register reports that Kim Weichel won the female 45-49 age group for the second straight year to qualify for next year's 70.3 Ironman Championship event in Chattanooga, Tennessee. Weichel finished in 4 hours, 11 minutes, and 47 seconds in the run and bike portion of the Ironman 70.3 in Sandusky after the swim portion was canceled due to rough conditions.

0: A first-of-its-kind hiring event in Northeast Ohio will be held this Saturday. The Lorain County Veterans Service Commission will host the National Hire a Vet Day job fair from 10 a.m. to 2 p.m. at Amherst VFW Post 1662. The event will give area vets the opportunity to meet actively hiring employers, receive certain benefits through veteran affairs claims, gather information about veteran-owned businesses, and learn about other resources. In sports, after losing 2 out of 3 to Pittsburgh over the weekend, the Guardians open up a series tonight against the Twins as they host Minnesota at 6:40, and you can hear it right here on 95.3 WLKR. From the National Weather Service, for tonight, we do have a chance of showers and thunderstorms along with increasing cloudiness, lows around 68. For tomorrow, showers likely with the possibility of a thunderstorm, also mostly cloudy, highs will reach right around 86. I'm Mike Lilje, 95.3 WLKR Local News. 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
1: AP News, I'm Ben Thomas. U.S. Central Command's again conducting strikes on Iran, aiming to degrade military capabilities used to attack commercial shipping. 3 U.S. soldiers in the region have been killed since Friday, and Hai Panjwani reports President Trump's warning Iran will pay for American casualties.
2: Iran responded by launching an attack targeting Bahrain, the home of the U.S. Navy's 5th Fleet. Secretary of State Marco Rubio:
3: "We're going to continue to respond if the door opens to diplomacy, if the guys that want to do something productive for Iran win and take control of that system or take control of the negotiations, that'll be a very positive development. That's not where we are tonight, unfortunately."
2: Shipping traffic in the Strait of Hormuz has also largely stalled. I'm Haya Panjwani.
1: Oil prices continue upward, Brent crude settling above $89 per barrel. Meanwhile, U.S. gasoline prices are again averaging $4 per gallon nationwide. Stocks closed lower on Wall Street, though AI shares held steadier. The Nasdaq lost less than 0.1%, the S&P about 0.2%. The Dow fell 307 points or 0.6. And in Mississippi:
4: "At a service for Nolan Wells, his parents Christine and Elmore Wansley described the Mississippi teenager as a gentle soul and a gifted athlete.
5: In a world that can often feel dark, be like Nolan. Be the light that brightens the lives of those around you.
6: I nicknamed you Mr. Cool Hands because it seemed like you was catching a touchdown every game."
4: Wells, who was black, was found dead off of Barrier Island 2 days after a July 4th boat trip with a group of white friends from high school.
7: "Let every stone be rolled back."
4: Delivering the eulogy, the Reverend Al Sharpton offered a reward and called for a transparent investigation.
7: "There's just too many unanswered questions."
4: Attorney Ben Crump spoke at a news conference afterwards.
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4: Audio courtesy the Reverend Al Sharpton, National Action Network. I'm Jennifer King.
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Florence and the Machine, you've got the love on Port Clinton's 95.3 WLKR. What's up, Firelands? It's the Captain Chris Morgan here for one more hour on your Monday afternoon drive, hanging out and having some fun as we get you over that case of the Mondays and ready for the rest of the work week, but also prep for some more Guardians baseball tonight. They're still at home, this time taking on the Minnesota Twins. We'll have pregame warm-up tonight starting at 6:05 with first pitch at 6:40. But before then, we'll have another look at your community calendar later on this hour, a couple more looks at your weather forecast as well, and of course, plenty of music to sit back, relax, and get you ready for game time. So let's get right back to it with a little David Bowie, Rebel Rebel.

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0: Beastie Boys with Sabotage on Okarber's 95.3 WLKR. For whatever reason, that just makes me think of the Guardians of the Galaxy movies, which, of course, today makes me think about the Avengers Doomsday trailer dropping. Oh my goodness, I'm excited. Cannot wait for December when that rolls around. Holy cow. I got some catching up to do on my Marvel stuff, though. I'm a little behind if we're getting ready for another Avengers team-up movie. Oh, man. Might have to spend a few weekends binge-watching some stuff here soon, but yeah. Either way, excited for Doomsday. The trailer looked great. Gonna be a really good movie, I think. Let's go ahead and take a short commercial break right now. We'll have a look at your weather forecast after that, and then it's right back to the music with the Black Keys. It's time now for a look at your WLKR Entertainment Guide. Some events going on around the area. The free summer concert series at the Norwalk Reservoir will have the North Coast Concert Band on stage on July 22nd from 6:30 to 8 p.m. On Thursday, July 23rd, Pavement will play the Agora in Cleveland. Blossom Music Center will host Train on Tuesday, July 28th as part of their Drops of Jupiter 25 Years in the Atmosphere tour. And the Norwalk Amphitheater will host the Violin String Quartet on July 29th as part of the free summer concert series from 6:30 to 8 p.m. Kids' music activities start at 6. For more information on these and other events, or to submit your show to be added to our entertainment guide, visit our website at WLKRradio.com.
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1: 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The rest of today, still looking at some areas of patchy smoke across the area with a high up around 82. That'll drop down to a low of 68 tonight with mostly cloudy skies, but then some showers likely for the overnight, and showers likely during the day tomorrow as well with a high of 85.
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0: 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Coming up tomorrow, the American Red Cross is holding a blood drive at the Holy Angels Catholic Church in Sandusky. That'll be from 1 until 6 p.m. To schedule an appointment, please visit redcrossblood.org or you can use the Red Cross Blood Donor app. If you have an event you would like added to the community calendar, please email it to calendar@wlkrradio.com or jsutton@wlkrradio.com. Let's take one more short commercial break and we'll have a final look at your weather forecast after that. Then it's right back to the music as we get you ready for Guardians baseball.
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0: 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The rest of today, still looking at some areas of patchy smoke with a high up around 82. That'll drop down to a low of 68 tonight with mostly cloudy skies, then a chance of showers for the overnight, and showers likely during the day tomorrow with a high of 85.
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0: Green Day, Time of Your Life, on a Plymouth, 95.3 WLKR. Before we get back to some more music, let's see what's going on with the Guardians heading into their matchup with the Twins tonight, as Jim Rosenhaus gives us today's Guardians update.
1: Hi, this is Jim Rosenhaus with your Guardians update. Well, the trade deadline is fast approaching. It's August the 3rd this year, and Guardians general manager Mike Chernoff says, for teams like Cleveland who are looking to improve, there are some challenges with this year's trade deadline based on the amount of teams in contention.
2: I think there's maybe seven teams that are more than 3.5 games out of a wild card spot right now. You can feel that when you're having these conversations. A lot of teams are kind of sitting on the fence and saying, we don't know if we're going to be buyers or sellers, and we're going to have to wait, you know, until much closer to the deadline. So it wouldn't surprise me if even not just the trades happen closer to the deadline, but even a lot of the talks don't really pick up in earnest until much closer to the deadline.
1: Guardians back at it tonight. They take on the Twins at Progressive Field, a 6:40 start time. Airtime for Guardians warm-up, 6:05. With your Guardians update, I'm Jim Rosenhaus.
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